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18: 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Mainly clear sky takes hold through the night. Temperatures into the mid to upper 60s. Sunshine, mid to upper 80s on Thursday. And again on Friday, a dry stretch of weather as the sunny and 80s continue right into Saturday and Sunday. 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
17: It's a night of fun bingo at Beachfront Grill tomorrow and every Thursday night. Thursday night bingo at Beachfront Grill. Clearing sky, temperatures falling off into the mid to upper 60s overnight. Abundant sunshine on Thursday with a high in the upper 80s. And a dry stretch of weather takes us into the end of the week and the weekend. Each day, Friday through Saturday and Sunday too, temperatures are in the upper 80s after overnight lows, upper 60s. 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
20: 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Mainly clear sky takes hold through the night. Temperatures into the mid to upper 60s. Sunshine, mid to upper 80s on Thursday. And again on Friday, a dry stretch of weather as the sunny and 80s continue right into Saturday and Sunday. 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

I'm Ashley McBride, your backstage country host this week, featuring cuts from my just-released Wild album. And coming up, the story behind another cut from the album, Arkansas Mud.

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22: It's a night of fun bingo at Beachfront Grill tomorrow and every Thursday night. Thursday night bingo at Beachfront Grill. Clearing sky, temperatures falling off into the mid to upper 60s overnight. Abundant sunshine on Thursday with a high in the upper 80s. And a dry stretch of weather takes us into the end of the week and the weekend. Each day, Friday through Saturday and each Sunday too, temperatures are in the upper 80s after overnight lows, upper 60s. Now, more of today's hot country and your all-time favorites on Kix Country 98.7.
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11: 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Mainly clear sky takes hold through the night. Temperatures into the mid to upper 60s. Sunshine, mid to upper 80s on Thursday. And again on Friday, a dry stretch of weather as the sunny and 80s continue right into Saturday and Sunday. 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

0: It's Backstage Country. Ashley McBride is here having so much fun talking about all the things, including the new album, Wild. And Ashley, I got to tell you, like, prepping for an Ashley McBride interview, the knowing there's a time limit is almost impossible because your layers as an artist are just so rich and so delicious. And, like, I feel like I could do a whole series on, like, each topic that I want to bring up. But got to kind of, like, you know, rein it in here. Yeah. But with how layered I see things and, like, these complicated layers too, I'm curious about how you see your artistry. Like, do you see a complicated layer? What is the legacy that you feel as though you're creating right now?
1: My number one, like, I shall not be moved, is I am who I sing I am.
0: I am who I sing I am.
1: That's absolutely right. And if I had a private jet, maybe I would use it, but I don't. I'm the lady of the highway. I live with my band in a bus more days of the year than I am home. I'm proud of it. I'm made for it. And it is what I will do until my lungs are no longer inflated. Mm-hmm. That's the most important thing, is it's, you can trust my records. You can trust our records because I am who I sing I am. And my band is that way too. And we try to keep things in check, that you're watching a drummer, a bass player, a utility player, a mandolin player. You're also watching a mechanic, the guy that worked at the deli, a fourth grade teacher, a barista, and a carpenter, and a girl who sang in bars since she was 19. So I want you to be able to see that too. That's why country music is so wonderful. It's regular people dealing with regular things in a way that rhymes and helps other regular people deal with their regular things.
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22: It's a night of fun bingo at Beachfront Grill tomorrow and every Thursday night. Thursday night bingo at Beachfront Grill. Clearing sky, temperature falling off into the mid to upper 60s overnight. Abundant sunshine on Thursday with a high in the upper 80s. And a dry stretch of weather takes us into the end of the week and the weekend. Each day, Friday through Saturday and Sunday too, temperatures are in the upper 80s after overnight lows, upper 60s. 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

0: It's Backstage Country. Ashley McBride is here having so much fun talking about all the things, including the new album, Wild. And Ashley, I got to tell you, like, so inspiring to watch you and your band. I mean, you guys have this incredible relationship that we love watching. You have them in the studio. You have them on the road.
1: Yes.
0: And it's just so fun. But, like, that band, I am curious what your guys's, like, group chats are like. Are they constantly going?
1: A lot of trivia.
0: Okay.
1: A lot of comedy. A lot of looking up more comedy to laugh at. Tons of trivia. Like, the amount of, like, the vastness of where the knowledge lies in this band is really remarkable.
0: I feel like y'all would kill at, like, trivia night.
1: Absolutely. Yeah. We would be, like, live bar trivia would be hurting.
0: Aiden,
1: sitting there. And also, Matt, the lead guitar player, is very, very, very good at math. And so I call him Math instead of Matt sometimes. So everyone is super, super intelligent and so wonderfully talented. And we know that raw talent, it's off the charts. But on a graph, on a long enough timeline, honed skill outworks raw talent. It outperforms.
0: Mm-hmm. Mm-hmm.
1: So we take raw talent and we hone it together. And that makes your experience on the stage, because it's not just us regurgitating some songs. We are making music tonight. That means the guitar solos aren't the same. That means the drum fills aren't the same. We're challenging each other to sharpen each other's instruments. And that makes it, from your point of view, you're like, people say, it's so joyful. You guys are so joyful on stage. Yeah, we're learning and challenging and celebrating each other. And so it's joyful for us on this side. It's joyful for you on that side. And probably if you come to 30 shows in a year, you probably saw 29 different ones.
0: Mm-hmm. Yep.
1: In some way.
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22: 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Mainly clear sky takes hold through the night. Temperatures into the mid to upper 60s. Sunshine, mid to upper 80s on Thursday. And again on Friday, a dry stretch of weather as the sunny and 80s continue right into Saturday and Sunday. 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

0: It's Backstage Country. I'm Elena. Ashley McBride is here this week, who just released the new album, Wild. And this album starts with a song that your longtime fans are very familiar with.
1: Yes.
0: Rattlesnake Preacher. You've been playing this, I mean, since like your bar days, right?
1: Oh, yes.
0: Yeah. And so it's had a long journey, but fans have been wanting to hear this recorded version. It's finally here. Why was now the time?
1: This is one of the songs that we've played it different ways over the years. Written by Randall Clay. It's yes. A solo write. It was the first song I ever heard Randall sing in a bar. It's how we met.
0: Whoa.
1: He sang Rattlesnake Preacher and I sang Creosote.
0: Whoa.
1: Yeah. He walked over and said, I think we might have some mutual friends, and the word on the street is we need to go make bad decisions together.
0: What an opener.
1: Instant friends.
0: Yep.
1: I was just like, I love this guy.
0: Yep. Is it okay if we talk about Randall a little?
1: Absolutely. Okay, I have a really rad tattoo of him.
0: Ah, yes. Oh, my gosh.
1: He was a circus clown before he was a songwriter.
0: What?
1: Isn't that wild?
0: Oh, my God. I didn't know that.
1: Like, we're all talking about, like, what jobs you had before you were this. And I was like, I was a security guard. I was a waitress. And he was like, I'm a clown. I was like, a clown for who? For what circus? And he's like, The
0: circus.
1: The? What's your clown name? He said, birthday clowns have names. Clowns don't have names. And I was like, oh my gosh. So when you say the circus, I'm assuming you mean Barnum and Bailey. He said, yeah, the. Like, how do you go from I joined the circus to I think I'll write songs? That's the brilliance of Randall Clay. He's a circus clown poet.
0: He seems like the kind of person that you would have learned something new about him every time you had
1: all
0: a conversation. Is that the case?
1: And constantly surprised with what came out of his mouth and never surprised at what came out of his mouth. Just because you can't believe a human just said that or came up with it. And then you're like, of course that's what Randall would say.
0: Yeah, well, and you and Randall, longtime collaborators,
1: yes.
0: And you have so many incredible songs with him. And like you had mentioned earlier, he is the sole writer on Rattlesnake Preacher.
1: Yes.
0: And that's how you met, which is blowing my mind right now. But do you really feel him on this album?
1: 1,000%.
0: Yeah.
1: Because he would say, atta girl. Or something, or he would flip you off when you did something really special.
0: Yeah.
1: And the other day we were filming the video for Water in the River.
0: Oh, yeah.
1: And he's a writer on that as well. Blue Foley, Randall Clay, Roger Hodges. And we were trying to get the file, right, for playback to the person who's responsible for playing it. I'm knee deep in a creek with a Bible and candles and an altar and a cross in the water. And we send what I'm assuming is the file, and we send it over.
0: Mm.
1: They hit play on the playback, and you hear Randall's voice go, all right, water in the river. Somehow, the original work tape from the day they wrote it is what got sent to the individual responsible. So, right, totally shocking, and not shocking at all because it's Randall. All right, water in the river. And we were like...
0: Yeah,
1: what's it like? Sitting there like, hi, buddy. Like,
0: yeah.
1: I feel him all over this record. It's cool. And he would love it that way.
0: Oh, that's right.
1: He'd be like, yeah, man, this ain't no hobby.
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27: 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Thursday night bingo at Beachfront Grill. Clearing sky, temperatures falling off into the mid to upper 60s overnight. Abundant sunshine on Thursday with a high in the upper 80s. And a dry stretch of weather takes us into the end of the week and the weekend. Each day, Friday through Saturday and Sunday too, temperatures are in the upper 80s after overnight lows, upper 60s. 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

0: All right, check out this good news. After crossing paths with a man named Dan and his dog Bentley living under an overpass in Jefferson County, five women decided they weren't going to walk away. So they launched a fundraiser, they got him a hotel, and then it kept going, eventually pooling enough to buy him an RV to call home. Could you believe that? They also helped him land a job. That's crazy. And when they surprised Dan with the keys, he was nearly speechless, I can only imagine. And his first word was, "I love it." And that's good news.
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6: 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Mainly clear sky takes hold through the night. Temperatures into the mid to upper 60s. Sunshine, mid to upper 80s on Thursday. And again on Friday, a dry stretch of weather as the sunny and 80s continue right into Saturday and Sunday. 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

0: Good morning, Eric Ranger. I got 18 under me, keeping this country moving. Keep doing what you're doing. I'll keep doing what I'm doing. It's good to hear you. Have a good day.
1: Keep that 18 under you, brother. Thank you for calling tonight.

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0: Ann Hudson is about to jump on and share some Nashville news with us. Ann, what do you have lined up?
1: Well, Granger, I don't know if you saw the news, but one of Chase Matthews' band members was arrested immediately following his show. I got that story coming up in your Nashville news next.

0: News from Nashville's Music Row. It's Ann Hudson.
1: So Chase Matthew is speaking out after one of his band members was arrested in Kentucky on serious charges involving a minor. Chase Matthew said that he had no prior knowledge of the allegations and says that the musician, his bassist, has been immediately removed from the band. Well, Jody Messina is hitting the road. She has announced the Bridges tour dates, celebrating 30 years of Jody Messina. It'll kick off on May 28th in Pennsylvania before wrapping up on March 6th in Wisconsin. Of 2027, of course. A full list of her dates are up on her website now.
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14: 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Clearing sky, temperature falling off into the mid to upper 60s overnight. Abundant sunshine on Thursday with a high in the upper 80s. And a dry stretch of weather takes us into the end of the week. And the weekend, each day, Friday through Saturday, and each Sunday too. Temperatures are in the upper 80s after overnight lows, upper 60s. Now, more of today's hot country and your all-time favorites on Kix Country 98.7.

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1: Okay, asking this question, what are your top three favorite movies? This has been such a great topic, but technically the first time I've had my producer, the Ant-Man, sitting with me to talk about this. What are your top three, Ant? You got something?
2: Top, I would say Batman.
1: Which one?
2: Original for me, not like the old, but the 90s. Michael Keaton.
1: Yeah. Michael Keaton.
2: Yeah, that very
1: Jack
2: first
1: Nicholson.
2: Batman. Incredible. I just rewatched Iron Man. That was really, really good, too.
1: Yeah, like the first one.
2: Yeah, the very first Iron Man. I thought, man, that was a really good movie. Like, I don't remember it being this good.
1: Now I'm ready for your number three. I mean, that's two good ones.
2: Yeah, number three, I just watched it in the last year.
1: Okay.
2: Shawshank.
1: You just watched it in the last
2: year. I'd never
1: year.
2: Seen it before. Yeah.
1: And it immediately jumped up into your top three?
2: Yeah, oh yeah, for sure. And kind of along the same lines as a honorable mention would be The Green Mile.
1: Yeah. It's same director.
2: But is it surprising to you, or was it surprising to you, that it's a Stephen King book, The Green Mile?
1: I remember hearing that. Yeah.
2: That's wild.
1: Yeah, it is wild. So cool, man. That it's amazing for me, Shawshank, how it just kind of creeps into people's top three. It is for me.
2: Yeah.
1: Let's get a phone call on this. 866-607-8383.
3: Hi, this is Vivian. I'm calling from Surprise, Arizona. My three movies are Burlesque, The Blind Side, and The Godfather.
1: The three very different movies.
2: Very different. Blind Side, great movie.
1: Such a great movie. 866-607-8383.
4: Hey, Granger, just on my way up to Chicago here. Thought I'd call and give my three favorite movies. Number one would be Last of the Mohicans. Number two, Harlem Nights. And number three, Deadpool. Enjoy the show.
1: Another very different three.
2: Very different. And Deadpool is a sneaky one.
1: Yeah.
2: Because it's one of those that, I'll say, it's not a feel-good movie.
1: Neither is Last of the Mohicans.
2: That's true. But you like end up at the end of going, okay, yeah, it was a good movie. And then this guy's going, oh, it's in my top three.
1: This has been such an easy question to ask, but such a good variety of movies, different opinions. I've loved this. My number, 866-607-8383.
5: You got something you want to say on our topic tonight? We want to hear from you.
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7: 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Mainly clear sky takes hold through the night. Temperatures into the mid to upper 60s. Sunshine, mid to upper 80s on Thursday. And again on Friday, a dry stretch of weather as the sunny and 80s continue right into Saturday and Sunday. 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
1: I'm Earl Nibbles Jr. I'm a country boy. I'm an honest boy, too, and crime don't pay. I got a story to prove it. There's a woman that's back in trouble after being ordered to do random drug testing after being arrested for possession of drug paraphernalia and driving with a suspended license. But she's been accused of using a fraudulent urine sample, according to a criminal complaint. When confronted about this phony sample, Betty reportedly admitted that she collected urine from her aunt's dog, which she intended to provide during the testing. This ain't no first time Betty's been in trouble, neither. She's got several cocaine convictions. She was arrested at the probation office and charged with urine testing fraudulent practices and booked on being dumb.
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17: It's a night of fun bingo at Beachfront Grill tomorrow and every Thursday night. Thursday night bingo at Beachfront Grill. Clearing sky, temperature falling off into the mid to upper 60s overnight. Abundant sunshine on Thursday with a high in the upper 80s. And a dry stretch of weather takes us into the end of the week and the weekend. Each day, Friday through Saturday and Sunday too, temperatures are in the upper 80s after overnight lows, upper 60s. 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

0: talking about history. And he's even got the diploma to prove it. It's time for This Day in History on After Midnight with Granger Smith.
1: On this day, May the 14th, 1787, delegates gathered in Philly to draw up the U.S. Constitution. 1796, early smallpox vaccine was tested. 1804, Lewis and Clark depart to explore the Northwest. 1904, the first Olympics held in America. 1948, Israel was proclaimed its own nation once again. 1973, America's first space station, Skylab, was launched. 1998, Frank Sinatra passed away. Also in 1998, Seinfeld's final episode aired to more than 76 million people watching. Some famous birthdays include Facebook founder Mark Zuckerberg, actress Kate Blanchett, director George Lucas, NFL great Rob Gronkowski, and country singer Dustin Lynch. Those are just a few things that went down on this day in history.
0: You've got it locked on After Midnight with Granger Smith.
2: Man, I love this place. I've been surfing here since I was a kid. Now, seeing my grandson out on the water, it means everything to me. Watching him and taking in the blue waves, the sea breeze, the blurry horizon.
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2: 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Mainly clear sky takes hold through the night. Temperatures into the mid to upper 60s. Sunshine mid to upper 80s on Thursday. And again on Friday, a dry stretch of weather as the sunny and 80s continue right into Saturday and Sunday.
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0: Here's what's new in Nashville. Here's Ann Hudson.
1: Brad Paisley has announced a really cool concept. It's called Tackle Box, where he releases and gives fans access to unreleased and unfinished music. The first song from Tackle Box is called Fallen, and it's available now. Says that he sees this project as just never ending. It's almost like the fans have a direct link to his Dropbox or to a playlist that never ends. I think that's really cool. And I'll keep you updated on his future drops. Well, Jody Messina is hitting the road. She has announced the Bridges tour dates. Celebrating 30 years of Jody Messina. It'll kick off on May 28th in Pennsylvania before wrapping up on March 6th in Wisconsin. Of 2027, of course. A full list of her dates are up on her website now.
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17: Weather. It's a night of fun bingo at Beachfront Grill tomorrow and every Thursday night. Thursday night bingo at Beachfront Grill. Clearing sky, temperature falling off into the mid to upper 60s overnight. Abundant sunshine on Thursday with a high in the upper 80s. And a dry stretch of weather takes us into the end of the week. And the weekend,
18: each day, Friday through Saturday, and each Sunday too. Temperatures are in the upper 80s after overnight lows, upper 60s. 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

0: Thanks so much for staying up with us. 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
1: Topic of the hour, we're talking about favorite car. And I'm saying, hey, pie in the sky, give me your make, model, color. I got my producer, the Ant-Man, sitting with me. What you got on this?
2: Remember Miami Vice?
1: Yeah.
2: Ferrari Testarossa. That was the car.
1: Yeah.
2: The white one.
1: With the stripes on the...
2: Well, it's not paint. It's like the air vents.
1: Yeah, the air vent. The air vent on the side.
2: Mm-hmm. Yep.
1: Incredible car. It's got to be red.
2: I've heard they were terrible, but like since then. But like as a kid...
1: Oh, why? Who told you they're terrible?
2: I've heard that like they're just like faulty and they took a lot of maintenance and a lot of, you know, I don't know.
1: Probably so.
2: Yeah.
1: So we're going to take a phone call here on this. 866-607-8383.
3: Yeah, my favorite dream car is my 1981 Dodge four-wheel drive Power Ram, and it's a medium shade of blue. I'm in the process of restoring it.
1: I love it. Super modest. We had a call like this yesterday from that same era of Ford. Yeah. Good trucks. Built like
2: Dodge.
1: Tanks.
2: Yeah.
1: Or, I'm sorry, Dodge. Built like tanks.
2: Much different than a Ferrari Testarossa.
1: Pretty much the opposite of what you just
2: pretty
1: said.
2: Pretty much, yeah. Absolutely.
1: You know, you're talking about all the flash and tons of maintenance, and that old Dodge, no maintenance at all, just keeps on going. 866-607-8383.
4: 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Not picky on that. Bye.
1: There we go again.
2: And a lot of ladies.
1: Yeah.
2: Yeah.
1: Just coming in with the modest answer. That's good, though.
2: Good stuff.
1: That's good stuff. 866-607-8383.
5: 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Just call and leave a message at 866-607-8383. 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
15: 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Mainly clear sky takes hold through the night. Temperatures into the mid to upper 60s. Sunshine, mid to upper 80s on Thursday. And again on Friday, a dry stretch of weather as the sunny and 80s continue right into Saturday and Sunday. 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
1: 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And you don't want to know any more about who you are or who man is or how we need whatever we need. 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Does that make sense? 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

0: One New York police officer tried to turn a traffic stop into a personal payday, asking a driver for a $1,700 loan during the stop. Spoiler alert, it didn't go well. Earl Dibbles Jr. is going to share this dumb criminal story with us next.
1: Prettiest girl I've ever seen. Look at her, man, look at me.

0: time for Earl Dibbles and Dumb Criminals on After Midnight.
1: All right, this one takes the cake. Some New York cop named Armando Silvestri, only 29 years old, pulls a driver over in Queens, and then he leans in and says, "Hey, how about you loan me $1,700 like a dang pawn shop on wheels?" Says he'll pay it back with interest. Spoiler alert, he didn't. Didn't record the stop, didn't turn on his body cam, just ghosted the poor fella after getting that old cash. Internal Affairs heard about and old Armando got himself arrested. He's now suspended, unpaid, and probably looking for a real loan. Dumb.
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12: Weather. 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Thursday night bingo at Beachfront Grill. Clearing sky, temperature falling off into the mid to upper 60s overnight. Abundant sunshine on Thursday with a high in the upper 80s. And a dry stretch of weather takes us into the end of the week and the weekend. Each day, Friday through Saturday and Sunday too, temperatures are in the upper 80s after overnight lows, upper 60s. 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

0: All right, check out this good news. After crossing paths with a man named Dan and his dog Bentley living under an overpass in Jefferson County, five women decided they weren't going to walk away. So they launched a fundraiser, they got him a hotel, and then it kept going, eventually pooling enough to buy him an RV to call home. Could you believe that? They also helped him land a job. That's crazy. And when they surprised Dan with the keys, he was nearly speechless, I can only imagine. And his first word was, "I love it." And that's good news.
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0: We promised a first-class country music cruise and the first sailing delivered. 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
2: 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Mainly clear sky takes hold through the night. Temperatures into the mid to upper 60s. Sunshine, mid to upper 80s on Thursday. And again on Friday, a dry stretch of weather as the sunny and 80s continue right into Saturday and Sunday. 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

0: news from Nashville's Music Row. It's Ann Hudson.
1: So Chase Matthew is speaking out after one of his band members was arrested in Kentucky on serious charges involving a minor. Chase Matthew said that he had no prior knowledge of the allegations and says that the musician, his bassist, has been immediately removed from the band. Well, Jody Messina is hitting the road. She has announced the Bridges tour dates, celebrating 30 years of Jody Messina. It'll kick off on May 28th in Pennsylvania before wrapping up on March 6th in Wisconsin of 2027, of course. A full list of her dates are up on her website now.
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15: Sunny skies, bright, beautiful, middle to upper 80s this afternoon, a light northeast breeze, clear tonight, mid-60s. It'll be sunny tomorrow, 83 to 87. Look for partly cloudy skies tomorrow night, temperatures in the upper 60s to near 70. We'll see a mixture of clouds and sun on Saturday with spotty showers and thunderstorms, temperatures in the middle to upper 80s. 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

0: It was on this day in 1948 that Israel officially became a nation once again, a moment that reshaped the entire world map. I'll share more about this in history, plus some other things that went down in two country songs.
1: What's going on, mama? Something just dawned on me. I ain't been home in some months. Been chasing songs and women, making some bad decisions. God knows I'm drinking too much.

0: loves talking about history, and he's even got the diploma to prove it. It's time for This Day in History on After Midnight with Granger Smith.
1: On this day, May the 14th, 1787, delegates gathered in Philly to draw up the U.S. Constitution. 1796, early smallpox vaccine was tested. 1804, Lewis and Clark depart to explore the Northwest. 1904, the first Olympics held in America. 1948, Israel was proclaimed its own nation once again. 1973, America's first space station, Skylab, was launched. 1998, Frank Sinatra passed away. Also in 1998, Seinfeld's final episode aired to more than 76 million people watching. Some famous birthdays include Facebook founder Mark Zuckerberg, actress Kate Blanchett, director George Lucas, NFL great Rob Gronkowski, and country singer Dustin Lynch. Those are just a few things that went down on this day in history.
0: You've got it locked on After Midnight with Granger Smith.
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21: 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Sunny skies, middle to upper 80s this afternoon, clear mid-60s tonight, sunshine mid-80s tomorrow, partly cloudy Friday night, upper 60s, spotty showers and thunderstorms Saturday, 84 to 88. 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

Hit me up sometime and let me know what you're up to, where you're listening from, what you're doing on the third shift tonight. 866-607-8383. Thank you for being here on After Midnight, early Thursday.

0: Hey, Granger Smith. This is Dennis DeBay from Lawrenceville, Georgia, in Atlanta, Georgia. I love your show, and I wanted to say hello and good morning. I'm up all night after midnight with Granger Smith on Gator 107.9.
1: 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I appreciate you, buddy.

0: time for some country thoughts with Earl Dibbles Jr.
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0: You've got it locked on After Midnight.

0: Here's what's new in Nashville. Here's Ann Hudson.
1: Brad Paisley has announced a really cool concept. It's called Tackle Box, where he releases and gives fans access to unreleased and unfinished music. The first song from Tackle Box is called Fallen, and it's available now. Sees this project as just never ending. It's almost like the fans have a direct link to his Dropbox or to a playlist that never ends. I think that's really cool. And I'll keep you updated on his future drops. Well, Jody Messina is hitting the road. She has announced the Bridges tour dates, celebrating 30 years of Jody Messina. It'll kick off on May 28th in Pennsylvania before wrapping up on March 6th in Wisconsin. Of 2027, of course. A full list of her dates are up on her website now.
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11: Sunny skies, bright, beautiful, middle to upper 80s this afternoon, a light northeast breeze, clear tonight, mid-60s. It'll be sunny tomorrow, 83 to 87. Look for partly cloudy skies tomorrow night, temperatures in the upper 60s to near 70. We'll see a mixture of clouds and sun on Saturday with spotty showers and thunderstorms, temperatures in the middle to upper 80s. 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
3: Fox News, I'm Chris DeMeo. President Xi Jinping welcomes President Trump to China.
4: I always believe that our two countries have more common interests than differences. Success in one is an opportunity for the other. And a stable bilateral relationship is good for the world.
3: President Trump impressed by the welcome.
5: Great place. Incredible. China's beautiful.
3: As for the two-hour meeting between the leaders,
6: Chinese President Xi Jinping says his country should be partners, not rivals with the United States, but warned if the Taiwan question wasn't well handled, it could lead to an extremely dangerous situation. After the first round of talks, President Trump said things went great.
3: Fox's Jonathan Savage. 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
8: A new housing needs assessment presented to Palm Coast City Council found Palm Coast's aging population is creating growing demand for smaller and more affordable housing options. Officials also said many residents continue struggling with rising insurance and maintenance costs. Part of Tuesday's debate focused on whether existing duplex-zoned lots could help create smaller single-family ownership opportunities without dramatically changing established neighborhoods. Vice Mayor Teresa Pontieri said the city should have stronger affordability protections and clearer guardrails in place before expanding the concept more broadly across Palm Coast neighborhoods.
9: Let's go ahead and issue a challenge to a builder to do exactly on these infill lots what's being done in the east section. Who's going to build them at cost for no profit? Now we can talk.
8: Housing discussions are expected to continue in future Palm Coast workshops. From the WNZF Newsroom, I'm Erica Fox.
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14: 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Sunny skies, middle to upper 80s this afternoon. Clear, mid-60s tonight. Sunshine, mid-80s tomorrow. Partly cloudy Friday night, upper 60s. Spotty showers and thunderstorms Saturday, 84 to 88. 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

Chicks Country 98.7, Dierks Bentley, and Free and Easy down the road at 614. Good morning. I'm Kevin Kane. Thursday morning, and listen and win this morning. This is going to be exciting. We've got a $25 gift card for High Tides and Snack Jacks, South Flagler Beach. You know where it is. Maybe you haven't been in a while. This is your chance to go back and try it all out again.

0: Kix Country 98.7, Thomas Rhett, and after all the bars are closed, so if you haven't heard, let me be the first to tell you, June 11th, we have got a disco night. That's right, that's going on at Daytona State College Palm Coast Amphitheater, and you can get free tickets. 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There'll be a backdrop for picture taking and all that kind of stuff. 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

Kicks Country 98.7. Jordan Davis and Turn This Truck Around at 627. Good morning. I'm Kevin Cancel. Looks like a beautiful day on tap today. Lots of sunshine, high in the mid-80s. Get out and enjoy if you can. Rascal Flatts, This Is What Hurts the Most on Kicks.

0: Kix Country 98.7, the highly underrated Dustin Lynch and Easy to Love. So Prime Video has revealed the presenter roster for the 61st Annual Academy of Country Music Awards. That's scheduled, of course, for Sunday at MGM Grand Garden Arena in Las Vegas. The list is long. It includes Keith Urban, Shaboozy, Ashley McBride, Michael Bublé, Andrew Whitworth, Carl Edwards, Corey LaJoy, Lauren Elena, Ryan Fitzpatrick, The Warren Treaty, T.J. Osborne, and Shania Twain, of course, hosting the ceremony. The performance lineup features Blake Shelton, Dan and Shay, Ella Langley, Jordan Davis, Casey Musgraves, Lainey Wilson, Leanne Womack, Little Big Town, Miranda Lambert, Parker McCollum, and the Red Clay Strays. Megan Maroney, by the way, leading nominations with 9, while Lambert follows with 8 nominations. Langley and Wilson each received 7. The award ceremony streams Sunday night, 8 p.m. on Prime Video.
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19: 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Definitely no reports of any accidents out there. Traffic volume still pretty light across much of Flagler County. I'm not seeing any major congestion at all. Watch out for that construction that's been going on State Street from about Moody Boulevard all the way up to County Road 13. There is that construction that's got lanes closed, especially in the northbound lanes near Bunnell. I'm Jared Cirillo. Traffic Watch, a service of Shanfro and Shanfro, your local auto accident experts with offices at Flagler Executive Airport and Daytona Beach.
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21: Sunny skies, bright, beautiful, middle to upper 80s this afternoon, a light northeast breeze, clear tonight, mid-60s. It'll be sunny tomorrow, 83 to 87. Look for partly cloudy skies tomorrow night, temperatures in the upper 60s to near 70. We'll see a mixture of clouds and sun on Saturday with spotty showers and thunderstorms, temperatures in the middle to upper 80s. 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

0: Kicks, Country 98.7, Morgan Wallen, and Don't We. Morgan Wallen will be at Ben Hill Griffin Stadium in Gainesville this weekend, the 15th and the 16th. Two big nights of Morgan Wallen, just in case you can't get enough in one night. Mega Millions tomorrow night, $251 million in that jackpot, and Powerball on Saturday all the way up to $86 million.
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2: Fox News, I'm CJ Papa. President Trump and China's leader Xi Jinping meeting for 2 hours on the first full day of their summit in Beijing.
3: They talked about expanding market access for American businesses. And President Xi expressed interest in purchasing more American oil to reduce China's dependence on the strait in the future. That's a really big takeaway.
2: White House correspondent Aisha Hazmi traveling with the president. White House official says both countries agreed that Iran can never have a nuclear weapon, and that the Strait of Hormuz must remain open. Now, a reporter asking both leaders about Taiwan, this was the president's answer.
4: Great place. Incredible. China is beautiful.
2: China warning the U.S. about Taiwan at the meeting. Taiwan responding, saying it's not particularly surprised by China's statements. America's listening to Fox News.
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6: I'm looking forward to it. My daughter's 8 years old, and she's super excited to play on this new playground.
5: Flagler Beach Commissioner R.J. Santori discussing a special evening of celebration and community tomorrow at Wickline Park. The evening will begin at 6 p.m. with the official dedication of the new Wickline Park playground. The City of Flagler Beach Parks Committee will host the ceremony to mark its opening. Flagler Beach Commission Chair James Sherman.
7: So our parks in general, I think, in the city have been neglected, and I'd like to credit our Parks Committee and our CRA Director. That playground has probably sat there for several years and has been neglected, and now I'm looking forward to seeing that park being maintained.
5: Families and attendees are invited to stay for Flagler Flicks, a free family fun movie beginning at 8:30 p.m. under the stars, keeping with the patriotic theme of the 250th anniversary of the United States. Gettysburg will be the featured film. From the WNZF Newsroom, I'm Peter Killeen.
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9: 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I'm not seeing any major trouble at all. Of course, a little bit of construction delay on State Street in the Bunnell area, especially in the northbound lanes north of Moody Boulevard. Expect about a 4 to 5 minute delay, mainly in the northbound lanes. I'm Jared Cirillo. 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
11: 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Sunny skies, middle to upper 80s this afternoon, clear mid-60s tonight, sunshine mid-80s tomorrow, partly cloudy Friday night, upper 60s, spotty showers and thunderstorms Saturday, 84 to 88. 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

Hits Country 98.7, Eli Young Band and Love Ain't. So Reba McEntire sharing some wedding thoughts. Also coming up this hour, Listen and Win. I've got that Reba story coming up too. John Morgan, this is Kid Myself. 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Good morning.

0: Country 98.7, Rodney Atkins and Take a Back Road. So Reba McEntire revealed wedding details during an extra interview, confirming plans for a low-key ceremony at her Tennessee ranch with fiancé Rex Lynn. The couple's pets will participate in the festivities, including McEntire's grand dogs, Watson and Belle, who belong to her son Shelby Blackstock and his wife Marissa. "We're going to have the dogs there. I have two grand dogs, Watson and Belle," she says, "so they may be ring bearers or something like that. The ranch setting will accommodate their various animals, including longhorns, donkeys, horses, and cats. Despite being engaged since December 2024, no date has been set. Quote, I asked him, well, when do you want to do this? He said, let's have fun with the engagement time, McEntire explains. This story is posted up on our Facebook page. You can check the whole thing out there.
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4: 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Here's what's happening this Friday, May 15th. Jay Paskey will be at Krabby's, New Smyrna Beach, 5 p.m. Jesse Abbey will be at Krabby's, Daytona, 5 p.m. Jordan Redding will be at Riverside Johnny's in Daytona, 6 p.m. J.W. Gilmore will be at Tortugas, Florida Kitchen, 6 p.m. Strange Brew will be at Tailgaters in Edgewater, 6 p.m. Dennis Gallo will be at Enzo's on the Lake, 6 p.m. Triptide will be at Kona Tiki Bar in Ormond, 7 p.m. Sonny Reese will be at Sharky's, New Smyrna Beach, 6:30 p.m. Cordell Winter will be at Daytona Beach Hilton, 7 p.m. Stereo FM will be at Beachside Tavern, 9 p.m. And finally, Switch will be at Cafe Da Vinci in DeLand, 9 p.m. For more information, feel free to download the Static Live app. It's free at staticlive.app. Kix 98.7.
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14: 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Definitely no reports of any accidents out there. Traffic volume still pretty light across much of Flagler County. I'm not seeing any major congestion at all. Watch out for that construction that's been going on State Street from about Moody Boulevard all the way up to County Road 13. There is that construction that's got lanes closed, especially in the northbound lanes near Bunnell. I'm Jared Cirillo. Traffic Watch, a service of Shanpro and Shanpro, your local auto accident experts, with offices at Flagler Executive Airport and Daytona Beach.
15: Kids Country Weather.
16: Sunny skies, bright, beautiful, middle to upper 80s this afternoon, a light northeast breeze, clear tonight, mid-60s. It'll be sunny tomorrow, 83 to 87. Look for partly cloudy skies tomorrow night, temperatures in the upper 60s to near 70. We'll see a mixture of clouds and sun on Saturday with spotty showers and thunderstorms, temperatures in the middle to upper 80s. 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
0: Hey, who's on my phone?
1: Hey, this is Brad.
0: Brad, long time no hear, man. How are you?
1: Oh, pretty good. Just living life.
0: Well, you'll be living life even better now. I've got a $25 gift card for you for High Tides at Snack Jack's.
1: All right. Sounds good.
0: Yeah, buddy, you're caller number 5. You're going to absolutely love this. They've been on that shoreline with true oceanfront dining since 1947, Brad.
1: Oh, that's a long time.
0: Man, no kidding. And the food is absolutely incredible. Just 3 miles south of the pier in South Flagler Beach. And this $25 gift card is yours for being caller 5 this morning.
1: I'll take it.
0: All right, my friend. Well, tell everybody who made you a big winner on this Thursday.
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0: Tucker,
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0: on D'Angelo. See President Trump attending a state banquet on his first full day in China.
1: I want to thank President Xi, my friend, for this magnificent welcome. And it really was a magnificent welcome like none other.
0: The fine dining coming after bilateral talks.
2: They talked about expanding market access for American businesses into China. They also talked about wanting more progress on stopping the flow of fentanyl. That's something the president brought up. Now, the Chinese purchases of American agricultural products was also something that was brought up. And President Xi expressed interest in purchasing more American oil.
0: That's Fox's Aisha Hosni. The British military says a ship anchored off the east coast of the United Arab Emirates has been seized and is headed towards Iranian territorial waters. 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
4: A proposed master plan development means that thousands of acres west of US 1 very well may be developed by Rayonier Radiant. The project is called the Westward Expansion. We caught up with Palm Coast Mayor Mike Norris.
5: People have to understand how big a growth that's going to cause for our city. That's over 20,000 units.
4: Mayor Norris is concerned about wildlife habitat destruction.
5: That's all wetlands out there, and we are going to sacrifice that estuary out there for roads and more houses, and I have a big issue with that.
4: So as it stands right now, he's a no on the westward expansion.
5: Until we work out the details that's going to benefit our city, I'm looking for upfront commitments and building of industrial areas before any houses go in.
4: For WNZF News, I'm Liz Ryan.
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7: 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I'm not seeing any major trouble at all. Of course, a little bit of construction delay on State Street in the Bunnell area, especially in the northbound lanes north of Moody Boulevard. Expect about a 4 to 5 minute delay, mainly in the northbound lanes. I'm Jared Cirillo. 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
9: 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Sunny skies, middle to upper 80s this afternoon, clear mid-60s tonight, sunshine mid-80s tomorrow, partly cloudy Friday night, upper 60s, spotty showers and thunderstorms Saturday, 84 to 88. 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

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Good morning. It's 8:14. I'm Kevin Kane with Josh Ross and Hate How You Look on Kick.

0: 96, Country 98.7, Dierks Bentley, and lots of leaving left to do. At 8:21, good morning. I'm Kevin Kane. So a very special birthday to pass along this morning. Happy birthday to Ariana Nicole. Another trip around the sun for her. And, of course, we wish her many, many more as well. If you've got a birthday, an anniversary, or a special date you want us to share on the air, you can get it to me at kevinkane@flaglerbroadcasting.com. 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Again, it's Kevin Kane of FlaglerBroadcasting.com. We'll get it on the air for you.
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1: Crank it up. 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The known. And the legends. 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
6: 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Here's what's happening this Friday, May 15th. Jay Paskey will be at Krabby's, New Smyrna Beach at 5 p.m. Jesse Abbey will be at Krabby's, Daytona, 5 p.m. Jordan Redding will be at Riverside Johnny's in Daytona, 6 p.m. J.W. Gilmore will be at Tortuga's Florida Kitchen, 6 p.m. Strange Brew will be at Tailgaters in Edgewater, 6 p.m. Dennis Gallo will be at Enzo's on the Lake, 6 p.m. Triptide will be at Kona Tiki Bar in Ormond, 7 p.m. Sonny Reese will be at Sharky's, New Smyrna Beach, 6:30 p.m. Cordell Winter will be at Daytona Beach Hilton, 7 p.m. Stereo FM will be at Beachside Tavern, 9 p.m. And finally, Switch will be at Cafe Da Vinci in DeLand, 9 p.m. For more information, feel free to download the Static Live app. It's free at staticlive.app. Kix 98.7.
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14: Sunny skies, bright, beautiful, middle to upper 80s this afternoon, a light northeast breeze, clear tonight, mid-60s. It'll be sunny tomorrow, 83 to 87. Look for partly cloudy skies tomorrow night, temperatures in the upper 60s to near 70. We'll see a mixture of clouds and sun on Saturday with spotty showers and thunderstorms, temperatures in the middle to upper 80s. 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
12: 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Still looking pretty good all across the region. I'm not seeing any major trouble at all. Of course, a little bit of construction delay on State Street in the Bunnell area, especially in the northbound lanes north of Moody Boulevard. Expect about a 4 to 5 minute delay, mainly in the northbound lanes. I'm Jared Cirillo. 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
1: News, I'm CJ Papa. During the state dinner in China, President Trump described the tone of his chat with his Chinese counterpart.
2: Extremely positive and productive conversations and meetings today.
1: He then invited President Xi Jinping to the White House September 24th. The leaders did speak about issues ranging from fentanyl to preventing Iran from obtaining a nuclear weapon and keeping the Strait of Hormuz open. Plus,
3: a foreign affairs spokeswoman wrote, President Xi stressed to President Trump that the Taiwan question is the most important issue in China-U.S. relations. If it is handled properly, the bilateral relationship will enjoy overall stability.
1: White House correspondent Aisha Hosni traveling with the president and House Democrats gathering today for a special meeting on redistricting. 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
5: A new housing needs assessment presented to Palm Coast City Council found Palm Coast's aging population is creating growing demand for smaller and more affordable housing options. Officials also said many residents continue struggling with rising insurance and maintenance costs. Part of Tuesday's debate focused on whether existing duplex-zoned lots could help create smaller single-family ownership opportunities without dramatically changing established neighborhoods. Vice Mayor Teresa Pontieri said the city should have stronger affordability protections and clearer guardrails in place before expanding the concept more broadly across Palm Coast neighborhoods.
6: Let's go ahead and issue a challenge to a builder to do exactly on these infill lots what's being done in the east section. Who's going to build them at cost for no profit? Now we can talk.
5: Housing discussions are expected to continue in future Palm Coast workshops. From the WNZF Newsroom, I'm Erica Fox.
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11: 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Sunny skies, middle to upper 80s this afternoon, clear mid-60s tonight, sunshine mid-80s tomorrow, partly cloudy Friday night, upper 60s, spotty showers and thunderstorms Saturday, 84 to 88. 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

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We've got a disco night coming June 11th, Daytona State College, Palm Coast Amphitheater. Those details coming up. Keep it right here on Kix.

0: We're keeping it country. Climbed up on a four, driving sleep. Never been fishing, never been mudding. Gotta be one they don't remind me. If you're there beside me, I need to find me a Burnett. 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
21: Sunny skies, bright, beautiful, middle to upper 80s this afternoon, a light northeast breeze, clear tonight, mid-60s. It'll be sunny tomorrow, 83 to 87. Look for partly cloudy skies tomorrow night, temperatures in the upper 60s to near 70. We'll see a mixture of clouds and sun on Saturday with spotty showers and thunderstorms, temperatures in the middle to upper 80s. 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
1: I'm looking forward to it. My daughter's 8 years old, and she's super excited to play on this new playground.
0: Flagler Beach Commissioner R.J. Santori discussing a special evening of celebration and community tomorrow at Wickline Park. The evening will begin at 6 p.m. with the official dedication of the new Wickline Park playground. The City of Flagler Beach Parks Committee will host the ceremony to mark its opening. Flagler Beach Commission Chair James Sherman.
2: So our parks in general, I think in the city, have been neglected, and I'd like to credit our Parks Committee and our CRA Director. That playground has probably sat there for several years and has been neglected, and I'm looking forward to seeing that park being maintained.
0: Families and attendees are invited to stay for Flagler Flicks, a free family fun movie beginning at 8:30 p.m. under the stars, keeping with the patriotic theme of the 250th anniversary of the United States. Gettysburg will be the featured film. From the WNZF Newsroom, I'm Peter Killeen.
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6: 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Sunny skies, middle to upper 80s this afternoon, clear mid-60s tonight, sunshine mid-80s tomorrow, partly cloudy Friday night, upper 60s, spotty showers and thunderstorms Saturday, 84 to 88. 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

Six Country 98.7 tonight on Backstage Country. Ashley McBride continues to co-host the show with Elena Smith. You don't want to miss that tonight. 7 o'clock right here. 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

0: We're keeping it country. I wouldn't be nobody different if I had the choice. 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
9: 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Here's what's happening this Friday, May 15th. Jay Paskey will be at Krabby's, New Smyrna Beach, 5 p.m. Jesse Abbey will be at Krabby's, Daytona, 5 p.m. Jordan Redding will be at Riverside Johnny's in Daytona, 6 p.m. J.W. Gilmore will be at Tortugas, Florida Kitchen, 6 p.m. Strange Brew will be at Tailgaters in Edgewater, 6 p.m. Dennis Gallo will be at Enzo's on the Lake, 6 p.m. Triptide will be at Kona Tiki Bar in Ormond, 7 p.m. Sonny Reese will be at Sharky's, New Smyrna Beach, 6:30 p.m. Cordell Winter will be at Daytona Beach Hilton, 7 p.m. Stereo FM will be at Beachside Tavern, 9 p.m. And finally, Switch will be at Cafe Da Vinci in DeLand, 9 p.m. For more information, feel free to download the Static Live app. It's free at staticlive.app. Kicks 98.7.
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15: Sunny skies, bright, beautiful, middle to upper 80s this afternoon, a light northeast breeze, clear tonight, mid-60s. It'll be sunny tomorrow, 83 to 87. Look for partly cloudy skies tomorrow night, temperatures in the upper 60s to near 70. We'll see a mixture of clouds and sun on Saturday with spotty showers and thunderstorms, temperatures in the middle to upper 80s. 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
2: Fox News, I'm CJ Papa. President Trump says he wants Chinese President Xi to come to the U.S.
3: It is my honor to extend an invitation to you and Madam Peng to visit us at the White House this September 24th, and we look forward to it.
2: He also offered this at a state dinner.
3: I'd now like to raise a glass and propose a toast to the rich and enduring ties between the American and Chinese people.
2: But the Chinese contend Taiwan can damage relationship with the U.S.
4: Taiwan independence and cross-strait peace are as irreconcilable as fire and water. The U.S. side must exercise extra caution in handling the Taiwan question.
2: Fox's Jackie Heinrich with the president in Beijing. The S&P 500, NASDAQ hitting all-time intraday highs this morning, led by technology, putting both on pace for back-to-back record closes. 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
6: A proposed master plan development means that thousands of acres west of US 1 very well may be developed by Rayonier Radiant. The project is called the Westward Expansion. We caught up with Palm Coast Mayor Mike Norris.
7: People have to understand how big a growth that's going to cause for our city. That's over 20,000 units.
6: Mayor Norris is concerned about wildlife habitat destruction.
7: That's all wetlands out there, and we are going to sacrifice that estuary out there for roads and more houses, and I have a big issue with that.
6: So as it stands right now, he's a no on the westward expansion.
7: Until we work out the details that's going to benefit our city, I'm looking for upfront commitments and building of industrial areas before any houses go in.
6: For WNZF News, I'm Liz Ryan.
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12: 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Sunny skies, middle to upper 80s this afternoon, clear mid-60s tonight, sunshine mid-80s tomorrow, partly cloudy Friday night, upper 60s, spotty showers and thunderstorms Saturday, 84 to 88. 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
8: 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Here's what's happening this Friday, May 15th. Jay Paskey will be at Krabby's, New Smyrna Beach, 5 p.m. Jesse Abbey will be at Krabby's, Daytona, 5 p.m. Jordan Redding will be at Riverside Johnny's in Daytona, 6 p.m. J.W. 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Ormond, 7 p.m. Sonny Reese will be at Sharky's, New Smyrna Beach, 6:30 p.m. Cordell Winter will be at Daytona Beach Hilton, 7 p.m. Stereo FM will be at Beachside Tavern, 9 p.m. And finally, Switch 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
13: Sunny skies, bright, beautiful, middle to upper 80s this afternoon, a light northeast breeze, clear tonight, mid-60s. It'll be sunny tomorrow, 83 to 87. Look for partly cloudy skies tomorrow night, temperatures in the upper 60s to near 70. We'll see a mixture of clouds and sun on Saturday with spotty showers and thunderstorms, temperatures in the middle to upper 80s. 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
14: It's Kathy.
15: Kathy, great news for you. You're caller 4 this morning.
14: Oh my gosh, I'm so excited. Thank you so much.
15: You are so very welcome. I've got a $25 gift card for you for the Brass Tap here in Palm Coast. 150 craft beers, specialty cocktails, upscale shareables, and a warm and friendly staff, too. It's a ton of fun there. Have you been there before?
14: It's been a long, long time. I'm so excited to go back.
0: It's today's hot country. Your all-time favorites. Had lots of fun in the morning with Kevin Kane.

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Candy's up next with more of today's Hot Country and your all-time favorites to bring you through the afternoon and take you up to Backstage Country at 7 tonight. 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
2: News. I'm Therese Crowley. Extremely productive talks and a fantastic day with a banquet at China's Great Hall of the People. President Trump describes his summit with China's President Xi to Fox's Hannity. Iran came up.
3: He did offer, he said, if I could be of any help at all, I would like to be of help.
4: Because, he did say that.
3: Yeah, he did say that. And look, anybody that buys that much oil has obviously got some kind of a relationship with him.
2: And China will buy American oil and gas, soybeans, Boeing jets, and NVIDIA chips. Fairfax, Virginia's prosecutor Paul Descano called to Capitol Hill to answer for sweetheart deals to criminal migrants.
5: For a long time now, ICE has said that Fairfax County, Virginia is one of the most egregious sanctuary jurisdictions they have to deal with anywhere in the entire country. A handful of illegal aliens have already been arrested for multiple murders so far this year in Fairfax County. That includes Abdul...
2: Fox's Bill Malusian. 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
7: A new housing needs assessment presented to Palm Coast City Council found Palm Coast's aging population is creating growing demand for smaller and more affordable housing options. Officials also said many residents continue struggling with rising insurance and maintenance costs. Part of Tuesday's debate focused on whether existing duplex-zoned lots could help create smaller single-family ownership opportunities without dramatically changing established neighborhoods. Vice Mayor Teresa Pontieri said the city should have stronger affordability protections and clearer guardrails in place before expanding the concept more broadly across Palm Coast neighborhoods.
8: Let's go ahead and issue a challenge to a builder to do exactly on these infill lots what's being done in the east section. Who's going to build them at cost for no profit? Now we can talk.
7: Housing discussions are expected to continue in future Palm Coast workshops. From the WNZF Newsroom, I'm Erica Fox.
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17: 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Sunny skies, middle to upper 80s this afternoon, clear mid-60s tonight, sunshine mid-80s tomorrow, partly cloudy Friday night, upper 60s, spotty showers and thunderstorms Saturday, 84 to 88. 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

Dancing in the Country, Tyler Hubbard here on Kix Country 98.7 on this Thursday, the 14th of May. How are you? It's Candy. Hope you're having a great week. Got so much going on in the next week or two coming up with Memorial Day, lots of concerts, new music, all of the things. So we'll talk about it all. But first, Morgan Wallen, it's dope.

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rainy day. Kenny Chesney here on Kix. And of course, Kenny Chesney getting all geared up to kick off his Vegas residency this summer. He's only got, about 6 or 8 dates. They'll be from June to July. That is at the Sphere in Vegas. So get those tickets while you can. Dan and Shay for you now. It's

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12: Sunny skies, bright, beautiful, middle to upper 80s this afternoon. A light northeast breeze, clear tonight, mid-60s. It'll be sunny tomorrow, 83 to 87. Look for partly cloudy skies tomorrow night. Temperatures in the upper 60s to near 70. We'll see a mixture of clouds and sun on Saturday with spotty showers and thunderstorms. Temperatures in the middle to upper 80s. 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

It's Tim McGraw down on the farm here on Kix Country 98.7. Well, Monday, Luke Bryan announced a huge piece of news. He has a new album coming. It is called Signs. It's due out September 18th. Of course, he just wrapped up being a judge on American Idol, his ninth season as judge. Hard to believe. So, yes, you do have this new album.

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0: I'm Gianna Gelosi. President Trump attending a state banquet on his first full day in China.
1: I want to thank President Xi, my friend, for this magnificent welcome. And it really was a magnificent welcome like none other.
0: The fine dining coming after bilateral talks with trade and Taiwan on the menu. Fox's Jackie Heinrich.
2: Readout indicates that President Trump did not budge on the Taiwan issue, and China really had some thoughts about that. The Chinese readout of the meeting warns that Taiwan is the most important issue for U.S.-China relations.
0: China saying the issue, if handled poorly, could lead to conflict and an extremely dangerous situation. Americans continued spending in April. Retail sales rose 0.5%, up 0.7%, excluding auto sales, and up 4.9% for the year. 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
3: Flagler Beach Commissioner R.J. Santori discussing a special evening of celebration and community tomorrow at Wickline Park. The evening will begin at 6 p.m. with the official dedication of the new Wickline Park playground. The City of Flagler Beach Parks Committee will host the ceremony to mark its opening. Flagler Beach Commission Chair James Sherman.
5: So our parks in general, I think, in the city have been neglected, and I'd like to credit our Parks Committee and our CRA Director. That playground has probably sat there for several years and has been neglected, and I'm looking forward to seeing that park being maintained.
3: Families and attendees are invited to stay for Flagler Flicks, a free family fun movie beginning at 8:30 p.m. under the stars. Keeping with the patriotic theme of the 250th anniversary of the United States, Gettysburg will be the featured film. From the WNZF Newsroom, I'm Peter Killeen.
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10: 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Sunny skies, middle to upper 80s this afternoon, clear mid-60s tonight, sunshine mid-80s tomorrow, partly cloudy Friday night, upper 60s, spotty showers and thunderstorms Saturday, 84 to 88. 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

on. Have a little house party here on Kix Country 98.7. Well, Lauren Elena, just one of the names that's going to be at Rock the Country. That is going to be at the Florida Horse Park in Ocala. That is coming up August 28th and 29th. Going to be a big one. Got Brooks and Dunn coming, Miranda Lambert, Blake Shelton, John Party, and more. Head on over to rockthecountry.com. You can get all the details there. Right now, it is Lauren Elena featuring Chase Matthew, All My Ex.

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5: Sunny skies, bright, beautiful, middle to upper 80s this afternoon, a light northeast breeze, clear tonight, mid-60s. It'll be sunny tomorrow, 83 to 87. Look for partly cloudy skies tomorrow night, temperatures in the upper 60s to near 70. We'll see a mixture of clouds and sun on Saturday with spotty showers and thunderstorms, temperatures in the middle to upper 80s. 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
1: News. I'm Therese Crowley. A fantastic day with extremely productive talks, says President Trump, and a banquet at China's Great Hall of the People. The president details his two-hour summit with China's President Xi in an exclusive with Fox's Sean Hannity here discussing Iran.
2: He did offer, he said, if I can be of any help at all, I would like to be of help.
3: Because, he did say that.
2: Yeah, he did say that. And look, anybody that buys that much oil has obviously got some kind of a relationship with
1: China. Will buy American oil and LNG, soybeans, Boeing jets, NVIDIA chips, despite China's stern talk about Taiwan. Secretary of State Rubio warned China not to try to take Taiwan by force. Border Patrol Chief Jim Banks resigns, leaving the most secure border in history, saying after 37 years, it's time to enjoy the family and life. And the Senate passed its measure to withhold senators' pay in any government shutdown. America's listening to Fox News.
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5: A proposed master plan development means that thousands of acres west of US 1 very well may be developed by Rayonier Radiant. The project is called the Westward Expansion. We caught up with Palm Coast Mayor Mike Norris.
6: People have to understand how big a growth that's going to cause for our city. That's over 20,000 units.
5: Mayor Norris is concerned about wildlife habitat destruction.
6: That's all wetlands out there, and we are going to sacrifice that estuary out there for roads and more houses, and I have a big issue with that.
5: So as it stands right now, he's a no on the westward expansion.
6: Until we work out the details that's going to benefit our city, I'm looking for upfront commitments and building of industrial areas before any houses go in.
5: For WNZF News, I'm Liz Ryan.
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12: 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Sunny skies, middle to upper 80s this afternoon, clear mid-60s tonight, sunshine mid-80s tomorrow, partly cloudy Friday night, upper 60s, spotty showers and thunderstorms Saturday, 84 to 88. 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

and Dunn, a little Neon Moon for your Thursday afternoon here on Kix. Brooks and Dunn going to be at the Florida Horse Park in Ocala for Rock the Country. I was just talking about Lauren Elena being there. Well, Brooks and Dunn going to be there as well. Not to mention Miranda Lambert, Lauren Elena, Blake Shelton, and more. RockTheCountry.com is where you want to go. Just make sure you're looking at the Ocala information because they do have a couple different dates around the country. Right now, the latest from Kane Brown, it's called Woman. It's not a-

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11: 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Here's what's happening this Friday, May 15th. Jay Paskey will be at Krabby's, New Smyrna Beach at 5 p.m. Jesse Abbey will be at Krabby's, Daytona, 5 p.m. Jordan Redding will be at Riverside Johnny's in Daytona, 6 p.m. J.W. Gilmore will be at Tortuga's Florida Kitchen, 6

0: Strange Brew will be at Tailgaters in Edgewater, 6 p.m. Dennis Gallo will be at Enzo's on the Lake, 6 p.m. Triptide will be at Kona Tiki Bar in Ormond, 7 p.m. Sonny Reese will be at Sharky's, New Smyrna Beach, 6:30 p.m. Cordell Winter will be at Daytona Beach Hilton, 7 p.m. Stereo FM will be at Beachside Tavern, 9 p.m. And finally, Switch will be at Cafe Da Vinci in DeLand, 9 p.m. For more 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
6: Sunny skies, bright, beautiful, middle to upper 80s this afternoon, a light northeast breeze, clear tonight, mid-60s. It'll be sunny tomorrow, 83 to 87. Look for partly cloudy skies tomorrow night, temperatures in the upper 60s to near 70. We'll see a mixture of clouds and sun on Saturday with spotty showers and thunderstorms, temperatures in the middle to upper 80s. 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

It's Morgan Wallen featuring Ernest Cowgirls here on Kix. If you want to see him perform that live, well, hopefully he'll perform it live. You'll have a couple chances this week, Friday and Saturday. That's May 15th and 16th. He will be at Ben Hill Griffin Stadium in Gainesville. Yeah, over there by UF. And by the way, if you go on Friday night, May 15th, Ella Langley going to be with him as well. So get your tickets for that while you can. Here's John Morgan

0: We're keeping it country. Something good always happens after midnight. 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
2: Fox News, I'm John Saucier. President Trump meeting with Chinese President Xi Jinping in Beijing today. The president called the relationship between the two countries one of the most consequential in history.
3: We had extremely positive and productive conversations and meetings today with the Chinese delegation earlier.
2: President Xi calling for the United States and China to become partners and not rivals. Senate Minority Leader Chuck Schumer believes President Xi is out negotiating President Trump and leaving the U.S. in a vulnerable position.
4: If Xi out negotiates Trump, and if America emerges from these negotiations weaker than it was before, there'll be only one person to blame. Donald Trump.
2: President Trump says China's agreed not to send military gear to Iran, and they agree the Strait of Hormuz should be reopened. A ship anchored off the UAE was seized and taken towards Iran. 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
6: A new housing needs assessment presented to Palm Coast City Council found Palm Coast's aging population is creating growing demand for smaller and more affordable housing options. Officials also said many residents continue struggling with rising insurance and maintenance costs. Part of Tuesday's debate focused on whether existing duplex-zoned lots could help create smaller single-family ownership opportunities without dramatically changing established neighborhoods. Vice Mayor Teresa Pontieri said the city should have stronger affordability protections and clearer guardrails in place before expanding the concept more broadly across Palm Coast neighborhoods.
7: Let's go ahead and issue a challenge to a builder to do exactly on these infill lots what's being done in the east section. Who's going to build them at cost for no profit? Now we can talk.
6: Housing discussions are expected to continue in future Palm Coast workshops. From the WNZF Newsroom, I'm Erica Fox.
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15: 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Sunny skies, middle to upper 80s this afternoon, clear mid-60s tonight, sunshine mid-80s tomorrow, partly cloudy Friday night, upper 60s, spotty showers and thunderstorms Saturday, 84 to 88. 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

Underwood's Cowboy Casanova. And of course, Carrie Underwood and the gang wrapping up American Idol on Monday, where Luke Bryan actually made a big announcement. He has a new album coming out. It's called Signs. You can expect that September 18th. Here's George Burge featuring Luke Bryan. It's Ride, Ride, Ride.

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2: This traffic update brought to you by Daytona Dodge Chrysler Jeep and Ram, just off I-95 at LPGA in Daytona. We have an accident. This is over on West New York Avenue at Hausen Road. It is blocking the roadway. Traffic is slowed this afternoon along US 92 and US 1. No major problems on 95. 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
3: 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Here's what's happening this Friday, May 15th. Jay Paskey will be at Krabby's, New Smyrna Beach, 5 p.m. Jesse Abbey will be at Krabby's, Daytona, 5 p.m. Jordan Redding will be at Riverside Johnny's in Daytona, 6 p.m. J.W. Gilmore will be at Tortugas, Florida Kitchen, 6 p.m. Strange Brew will be at Tailgaters in Edgewater, 6 p.m. Dennis Gallo will be at Enzo's on the Lake, 6 p.m. Triptide will be at Kona Tiki Bar in Ormond, 7 p.m. Sonny Reese will be at Sharky's, New Smyrna Beach, 6:30 p.m. Cordell Winter will be at Daytona Beach Hilton, 7 p.m. Stereo FM will be at Beachside Tavern, 9 p.m. And finally, Switch will be at Cafe Da Vinci in DeLand, 9 p.m. For more information, feel free to download the Static Live app. It's free at staticlive.app. Kicks 98.7.
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1: 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Right now, Ashley Cook, It's the Hell You Are. 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

sunny skies, bright, beautiful, middle to upper 80s this afternoon, a light northeast breeze, clear tonight, mid-60s. It'll be sunny tomorrow, 83 to 87. Look for partly cloudy skies tomorrow night, temperatures in the upper 60s to near 70. We'll see a mixture of clouds and sun on Saturday with spotty showers and thunderstorms, temperatures in the middle to upper 80s. 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

Dierks Bentley, drunk on a plane on Kix. By the way, Dierks Bentley headed our way. That's right. July 18th, he will be at the St. Augustine Amphitheater. You can go to theamp.com for tickets and details on that. Right now, I've got Hardy featuring Eric Church, Morgan Wallen, and Tim McGraw. It's called MacArthur, and it's right here on Kix.

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2: I'm Lisa Ruttman. This traffic update brought to you by Daytona Dodge Chrysler Jeep and Ram, where we won't waste your time or money. Heavy traffic this afternoon along State Route 100 over by the airport. You're also going to find it heavy along U.S. 92 and U.S. 1. Traffic is flowing nicely on 95. 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
2: Fox News, I'm Tom Graham. President Trump is in Beijing for a summit with Chinese leader Xi Jinping. The two nations have found some common ground over the U.S. conflict with Iran.
3: The White House says after the meeting between President Trump and General Secretary Xi in Beijing, China and the U.S. have agreed Iran cannot have a nuclear weapon and the Strait of Hormuz must be opened without ships paying the toll.
2: Fox's Trey Yang's tensions escalating with Tehran after a ship near the Strait of Hormuz was seized and taken toward Iran. Senators agree they will not get paid during future government shutdowns. Fox's Chris Foster.
4: Senators unanimously passed a resolution to have their salaries withheld during shutdowns. It directs the Secretary of the Senate to withhold pay whenever a government shutdown affects one or more federal agencies.
2: The resolution does not apply to House members who would have to pass their own bill. America is listening to Fox News.
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5: Flagler Beach Commissioner R.J. Santori discussing a special evening of celebration and community tomorrow at Wickline Park. The evening will begin at 6 p.m. with the official dedication of the new Wickline Park playground. The City of Flagler Beach Parks Committee will host the ceremony to mark its opening. Flagler Beach Commission Chair James Sherman.
7: So our parks in general, I think in the city, have been neglected, and I'd like to credit our Parks Committee and our CRA Director. That playground has probably sat there for several years and has been neglected, and I'm looking forward to seeing that park being maintained.
5: Families and attendees are invited to stay for Flagler Flicks, a free family fun movie beginning at 8:30 p.m. under the stars, keeping with the patriotic theme of the 250th anniversary of the United States. Gettysburg will be the featured film. From the WNZF Newsroom, I'm Peter Killeen.
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11: 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Sunny skies, middle to upper 80s this afternoon, clear mid-60s tonight, sunshine mid-80s tomorrow, partly cloudy Friday night, upper 60s, spotty showers and thunderstorms Saturday, 84 to 88. 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

Toby Keith, I love this bar here on Kicks Country. Coming up this weekend, the 6th annual Touch a Truck is going to be returning to Central Park and Town Center. 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
6: This traffic update brought to you by Daytona Dodge Chrysler Jeep and Ram, just off I-95 at LPGA in Daytona. We have an accident. This is over on West New York Avenue at Hausen Road. It is blocking the roadway. Traffic is slowed this afternoon along US 92 and US 1. No major problems on 95. 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

Lance Rucker. Won't be like this for long here on Kix Country 98.7. Thought I'd get on a little Zach John King for you. It's called Get to Drinking, and it's right here on

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1: 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Through the night, generally clear sky, dry conditions continue, temperatures low to mid-60s, pushing well into the 80s on Friday under a sunny sky, dropping back just below 70 Friday night, and partly to mostly sunny for the weekend, only a couple of hit or miss showers, temperatures mid-80s. 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

cowgirl. It's Parmalee Cowgirl here on Kix. Well, Riley Green officially announced that he will be a coach on The Voice for season 30. That's coming up in the fall. He'll be joining Kelly Clarkson, Adam Levine, and I believe Queen Latifah is the other one. So, yeah, you can check that out. You can also check out where Clarkson welcomed Green with a voicemail and a personalized coach chair. All of that available on NBC or his social media. Here's Riley Green. Change my mind.

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1: I'm Lisa Ruttman. 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Heavy traffic this afternoon along State Route 100 over by the airport. You're also going to find it heavy along U.S. 92 and U.S. 1. Traffic is flowing nicely on 95. 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
2: News. I'm John Saucier. President Trump meets with Chinese President Xi Jinping in Beijing today. The president called the relationship between the two countries one of the most consequential in world history as he addressed a state banquet.
3: We had extremely positive and productive conversations and meetings today with the Chinese delegation earlier.
2: Well, President Trump says China's agreed not to send military gear to Iran and that they agree the Strait of Hormuz should be open. The CDC is trying to quell the public's concern about Honda virus. More cases of the deadly respiratory illness are being reported in the U.S. Dr. David Fitter is CDC's director for the Division of Global Migration Health. He says the risk for illness is low for Americans and adds that
4: our top priority is the health and safety of both the passengers who were on the ship and American communities.
2: Three people on that infected ship passed away. America's listening to Fox News.
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6: A proposed master plan development means that thousands of acres west of US 1 very well may be developed by Rayonier Radiant. The project is called the Westward Expansion. We caught up with Palm Coast Mayor Mike Norris.
7: People have to understand how big a growth that's going to cause for our city. That's over 20,000 units.
6: Mayor Norris is concerned about wildlife habitat destruction.
7: That's all wetlands out there, and we are going to sacrifice that estuary out there for roads and more houses, and I have a big issue with that.
6: So as it stands right now, he's a no on the westward expansion.
7: Until we work out the details that's going to benefit our city, I'm looking for upfront commitments and building of industrial areas before any houses go in.
6: For WNZF News, I'm Liz Ryan.
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13: 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Temperatures low to mid-60s with a mainly clear sky through the night, mainly sunny, pushing through the mid, maybe upper 80s on Friday. Partly cloudy, upper 60s for Friday night, and the weekend, mostly dry, only a slight chance for a couple of pop-up showers, mainly on Sunday. Temperatures both days of the weekend in the mid-80s. 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

What's a Guy Gotta Do? 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Well, the Florida Cracker Ranch and Flagler Radio invite you out to the ranch for a fun-filled Memorial Day weekend. It's going to kick off Friday, go through Monday. That's the 22nd through the 25th. If you'd like some details on that, because there will be all kinds of things going on. I think there's a bonfire. There's live music. There'll be food trucks there. All kinds of fun to be had. Head on over to flaglerradio.com. You can get more details there.

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2: This traffic update brought to you by Daytona Dodge, Chrysler, Jeep, and Ram, just off I-95 at LPGA in Daytona. Traffic is a bit slow along State Route 100. You're going to find it heavy along US 1 and US 92, picking up some volumes along Moody Boulevard. 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
11: Hey, who's on my phone?
10: It's Kathy.
11: Kathy, great news for you. You're caller 4 this morning.
10: Oh my gosh, I'm so excited. Thank you so much.
11: You are so very welcome. I've got a $25 gift card for you for the Brass Tap here in Palm Coast. 150 craft beers, specialty cocktails, upscale shareables, and a warm and friendly staff, too. It's a ton of fun there. Have you been there before?
10: It's been a long, long time. I'm so excited to go back.
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It's good news. Thought I'd do a little Morgan Wallen for you. And a reminder, tomorrow night and Saturday, Morgan Wallen going to be at Ben Hill Griffin's.

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11: 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Through the night, generally clear sky, dry conditions continue, temperatures low to mid-60s, pushing well into the 80s on Friday under a sunny sky, dropping back just below 70 Friday night. And partly to mostly sunny for the weekend, only a couple of hit or miss showers, temperatures mid-80s. 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

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Brett Eldridge here on Kix Country 98.7. Thought I'd get on a little Jordan Davis, Turn This Truck Around. By the way, Jordan Davis going to be headed our way. August 16th, you will find him at the St. Augustine Amphitheater. 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
1: This traffic update brought to you by Daytona Dodge, Chrysler, Jeep, and Ram, just off I-95 at LPGA in Daytona. Heavy traffic now on 95 through the area of LPGA Boulevard on the approach to I-4. I-4 is slowing down westbound, no problems along A1A. 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

0: Fox News, I'm Tom Graham. President Trump is in Beijing for a summit with Chinese leader Xi Jinping. The two nations represent the world's two largest economies. Trade is a key focus of talks. Fox's Peter Doocy.
1: We know what President Trump wants, for the Chinese to open China up for American businesses. Xi wants the U.S. just to get out of the way if he decides to move on Taiwan.
0: Beijing recognizes the island as its territory. The U.S. recognizes Taiwan as independent. Democrats critical of President Trump, accusing him of not doing enough to stand up to the Chinese leader.
2: Just hours in, and Xi Jinping has already threatened to, quote, collide or even clash, unquote, with the United States if we continue our support for Taiwan.
0: That's Senate Minority Leader Chuck Schumer. 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
6: 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Temperatures low to mid-60s with a mainly clear sky through the night, mainly sunny, pushing through the mid, maybe upper 80s on Friday. Partly cloudy upper 60s for Friday night and the weekend, mostly dry, only a slight chance for a couple of pop-up showers, mainly on Sunday. Temperatures both days of the weekend in the mid-80s. 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

Montgomery Gentry, my town, here on Kix. Well, Luke Bryan had some big news for us on Monday. That's right, this past Monday. They wrapped up American Idol for another season with his ninth season as judge. And he made a big announcement. He has a new album called Signs. It is due out September 18th. You can check that out on his social media. Here's Country and She Knows.

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1: 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I'm Susie Armstrong. 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
1: 11-time Dover Motor Speedway winner Jimmy Johnson joined Mike Begley on Tuesday night's NASCAR Live before this weekend's NASCAR All-Star Race to discuss the recent news that musician Darius Rucker of Hootie and the Blowfish fame had joined the ownership group of Legacy Motor Club and announced that more owners would soon be named.
6: Yeah, we've been friends a long time. 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
12: 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Through the night, generally clear sky, dry conditions continue, temperatures low to mid-60s, pushing well into the 80s on Friday under a sunny sky, dropping back just below 70 Friday night, and partly to mostly sunny for the weekend, only a couple of hit or miss showers, temperatures mid-80s. 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

Luke Combs, When It Rains, It Pours, here on Kix Country 98.7 as we wrap up this Thursday, the 14th of May. I'm Candy. Thanks for joining me. I'll be back with you again tomorrow. Don't forget, we've got Backstage Country up next, so stick around for that. Going to leave you with Lauren Elena featuring Chase Matthew, All My Exes. Have a great night.

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10: 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Here's what's happening this Friday, May 15th. Jay Paskey will be at Krabby's, New Smyrna Beach at 5 p.m. Jesse Abbey will be at Krabby's Daytona, 5 p.m. Jordan Redding will be at Riverside Johnny's in Daytona, 6 p.m. J.W. Gilmore will be at Tortuga's Florida Kitchen, 6 p.m. Strange Brew will be at Tailgaters in Edgewater, 6 p.m. Dennis Gallo will be at Enzo's on the Lake, 6 p.m. Trip Tide will be at Kona Tiki Bar in Ormond, 7 p.m. Sonny Reese will be at Sharky's, New Smyrna Beach, 6:30 p.m. Cordell Winter will be at Daytona Beach Hilton, 7 p.m. Stereo FM will be at Beachside Tavern, 9 p.m. And finally, Switch will be at Cafe Da Vinci in DeLand, 9 p.m. For more information, feel free to download the Static Live app. It's free at staticlive.app. Kix 98.7.
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3: 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It's me, Elena. And this week's host is repping the great state of Arkansas. We're so happy she's here. Ashley McBride.
4: 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Yes, I'm proud to be here with y'all, sharing some great stories behind my new album, including my latest hit, What If We Don't?
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5: Mer

0: It's Backstage Country. Ashley McBride is here having so much fun talking about all the things, including the new album, Wild. And Ashley, I got to tell you, like, so inspiring to watch you and your band. I mean, you guys have this incredible relationship that we love watching. You have them in the studio. You have them on the road.
1: Yes.
0: And it's just so fun. But, like, that band, I am curious what your guys' like, group chats are like. Are they constantly going?
1: A lot of trivia.
0: Okay.
1: A lot of comedy. A lot of looking up more comedy to laugh at. Just the other day, we had a rehearsal at my house, and the criteria for what songs we were going to play was you had to have heard it for the first time before you were allowed to drive a car.
0: Oh, I saw this. This is so fun. Wait, keep telling.
1: So we've got The Power of Love, Huey Lewis in the News. We've got some No Doubt, some stuff by The Killers, because I'm 10 years older than everybody in my band, 20 in some years, in some cases. Alison Krauss, Nickelback, Nickel Creek, Tom Petty, Alan Jackson. So we took all of these vastly different songs and sat in my garage and played them super precisely, and like we at home we listen and we practice, because we only get, like, you know, 2 hours to run through these songs, because we don't have a lot of rehearsal time right now. And it's so much fun. Like, we all looked at Matt after, I don't remember which song it was, it might have been the one from by The Killers, When You Were Young, and we just all kind of stared at him for a minute, and he very rarely cracks more than just a small smile. And we said, is that all you do? Do you just sit at home and perfect guitar? And he said, sometimes I play Xbox. He's so humble, and he'll rip through a solo, and we're going, oh my God, on stage. And we look over, and Moose goes, worked. What Matt Helmkamp, I'm so glad I get to talk about this. What Matt Helmkamp does with a slide on his guitar on the album Wild, in Hand-Me-Downs, in Wild, what he is able to do with his guitar is every bit as much lyric as the lyrics we wrote on the page. Matt Helmkamp can make your guts hurt the way the phrase, even the hanger that it's hanging on, can pull at your guts. And that is a talent that some have a little bit of, and people like him and John Osborne and Charlie Worsham and Keith Urban, like, they have a lot of it. And lots of people can play fast, and lots of people can play clean. Not a lot of people can play your guts.
0: Wait, I'm so glad you said that, because that explains, like, I can't even tell you how many times listening to this album, my body would, like, physically go, like, you know, like, you feel that because of the music.
1: And, like, and during Wild and Behind Bars, Wesley is playing piano, and he's full Schroeder. He's just bent over, his hair's in his face, and he's just playing, and it's incredible to watch. And Caleb Hooper on the bass, we just had rehearsal the other day, and he said, I went back and listened to the Behind Bars, and if you gave me that master recording right now and told me to learn that bass part, I'd be mad at you for making me learn that bass part. And I'm like, I know, dude, and you wrote it. That's the beauty of being great musicians, and being around them is just constantly learning and being surprised and figuring out how to step it up.
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28: 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Temperatures low to mid-60s with a mainly clear sky through the night, mainly sunny, pushing through the mid, maybe upper 80s on Friday. Partly cloudy upper 60s for Friday night and the weekend, mostly dry, only a slight chance for a couple of pop-up showers, mainly on Sunday. Temperatures both days of the weekend in the mid-80s. 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

0: It's Backstage Country. Ashley McBride is your host this week. I'm Elena. I'm having the best time talking about Wild, the new album that just came out. And we were all just so excited to hear that every single song was getting a video treatment.
1: Every single song.
0: You are a part of writing all of these treatments.
1: Absolutely.
0: For the video. It is very much you all over it and in your life and your story, which just makes it even more exciting. But Ashley, you know, like, I think about that and I hear you telling your vision on things, and it's always so clear and so inspiring.
1: Thanks.
0: And then, you know, you have your projects like Lindyville that tells an incredible story, and you have Wild, which sounds so theatrical to me. Like, every time I hear it, I'm just like ready to see it on a stage or something too, you know. And so I have to know, do you have like Broadway aspirations or Hollywood aspirations where you're ready to like write a movie, write a play, write something?
1: 100%. And it's yes. Does she want to write a book? Yes. Does she want to write a play? Yes.
0: Yeah.
1: A musical? Absolutely. Why not? A TV series? I'm your girl. Whether I'm behind the camera or in front of the camera, it doesn't matter. I love to create. I love to watch things become.
0: Yeah.
1: That
0: so are there
1: wild
0: any like scripts or anything that you're working on in that kind of respect?
1: I wrote a song years and years ago called, I feel like this word is a bad word now, but it was back in that time, it was called Gypsy Queen. Mm-hmm. And it was just a song about how the townspeople had frightened all the children in town to not go to a certain part of the woods by making up this big ghost story. So in that song, the me character, when it goes ahead and goes and says, there's nothing here to be afraid of. And then when she turns around to leave, she hears someone behind her say, it was me you were coming here to find, wasn't it? And there really is a spooky thing in the woods. But instead of it hurting her or her running to tell the townspeople, she decides to stay with the queen in the woods and become what she is. So I was like, I need to write a book about that.
0: Yeah.
1: I don't know what other term to put there because I hear that that's an offensive term, so I would never use that. We'll find a term for the queen in the woods. I think Lindyville should be.
0: Me too.
1: A musical or a series. Like, all the songs are already there.
0: Yes.
1: There's just no dialogue.
0: Like, whenever I listen to it, especially when I first listened to it, I was like, oh, for sure she's going to announce, like, a show about this or, like, you know, Broadway-style situation.
1: Yeah, and I've always wanted a one-woman show on Broadway.
0: Oh, you would be so good at that.
1: Which
0: oh
1: would
0: God.
1: Be just kind of like sitting and having this conversation,
0: yes.
1: Except
0: yes.
1: I would sing something from Music Man and something from Annie Getchigo. Like, I'm such a nerd for all things theater.
0: So you do love musical theater.
1: Absolutely.
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25: 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Through the night, generally clear sky, dry conditions continue, temperatures low to mid-60s, pushing well into the 80s on Friday under a sunny sky, dropping back just below 70 Friday night, and partly to mostly sunny for the weekend, only a couple of hit-or-miss showers, temperatures mid-80s. 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